Legacy FM à Coutances 90.9. You played it cool and I played it dumb. Don't you think I'm a little too young to be messed with like that? So convincing, you made it look fun. Laugh it off, but the damage is done. 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
1: You played it cool and I played it dumb. Don't you think I'm a little too young to be messed with like that?

Just in case I don't tell you enough. Just in case I don't show you enough. This song's to let you know how much I love you. The things of this world will fade, but my love for you will forever remain.